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0: put a smile on your face. 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It will soon pass, whatever it is. Don't worry, be happy.
1: Renascença, Aveiro, Águeda, Ovar 106.0.

0: Creation.
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